0: Clássicos Bandeirantes.
1: I never take anything for granted. Only a fool maybe takes things for granted. Just because it's here today, it can be gone tomorrow. And that's one thing that you'll never in your life ever have to worry about me. If I'll ever change towards you, because, baby, I love you. Girl, I love you. Just the way you are.

my darkest hour and my deepest despair, will you still care? 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

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Bandeirantes. You must be a special lady. Sing it first or second, Billy. I'm singing second, cousin. And a very exciting girl. Now bring that bass out, man. Hey, man, I'll bring it out a little bit more. You gotta be a special lady. 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